0: Yeah.
1: Possible record.
0: Tea in the house.
2: Lil G up in this motherfucker. Yeah. Ali J's up in New York. You know what I'm saying? 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
1: No, listen.
0: Guys, I'm coming back. I'm sorry, I'm checking.

0: Scorsese mon récolte.
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2: Little Japanese motherfucker. Yeah. Ali J's out in New York. You know what I'm saying? We up in New York.

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2: Little G up in this motherfucker. Yeah. Ali J's up in New York. You know what I'm saying? We up in New York.

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1: ngangitshela
0: sorry noma komunye okuqedwe kwenzani No, listen. I'm coming back. I'm coming back.

0: Okay,
1: you know what I mean?
2: Can we try it?
0: Yeah, they can work with that.
1: Instead of can we do it again?
3: Yeah.
1: You know when you do things for God, you must do them bigger. So we're going triple.
0: Alright.
1: Listen to the whole flow now.
3: Yeah.

0: Yeah.
1: Possible record.
0: Little Japanese motherfucker. Yeah. Ali J's out in New York. You know what I'm saying? We off in New York.

0: t'as volé tout.
1: Okay.
0: Okay, you know what I mean?
2: Can we try it?
3: Yeah, they can work with that.
0: Instead of. Can we do it again?
4: Yeah.
0: You know when you do things for God, you must do them bigger. So we're going triple.
5: Alright.
0: Listen to the whole flow now.
4: Yeah.

0: sanarwa kuna cikin wa'anda aka kidaya a cikin wannan kamfe ta raba gidajen soro wanda aka yi wa maganin kwari na wannan shekara. 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
1: I'm coming back.

0: Yeah.
1: 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Yeah. Only Jays up in New York. You know what I'm saying? We up in New York.

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2: Little G up in this motherfucker. Yeah. Ali J's up in New York. You know what I'm saying? We up in New York.

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0: Okay, you know what I mean?
2: Can we try it?
3: Yeah, they can work with that.
0: Instead of. Can we do it again?
4: Yeah.
0: You know when you do things for God, you must do them bigger. So we're going triple.
5: Alright.
0: Listen to the whole flow now.
4: Yeah.

0: Yeah.
1: Possible record.
0: T in the house.
2: Little Japanese motherfucker. Yeah. Ali J's out in New York. You know what I'm saying? We up in New York.

0: Nkwaba, Adam Marva, to walk one is our more. The K that too, but it's a king of the car cut to any three years, a cargo may father the room, a daughter to the mayor, a thing in a man who tumbled and created to home. There are one book that I need, but both to the mayor. Could you ever get about to me the years of Peter and Nani? The fire needed a Peter at the new town with Nayaga. Papa, to the gender farm, who time would see, I would see a quarter to the wood time, which I would see. A year at the farm of wood time, which I would say a quarter can need to be wood time, which I would see. Got any year to put down yen free ye. Visit a one of five years, this time, said a wood time would be me. Got a wood time, which I would see a quarter do more that year wood time near. A 12 was the other thing about it, ten it when you book and do what in me about him, like if Yaka, Kaina, maybe the Buddha got it to a mom. I was in a maya thing and everything more. 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
1: nate. 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
1: you know what I mean?
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0: Yeah, they can work with her. Instead of can we do it again?
3: Yeah.
1: You know when you do things for God, you must do them bigger. So we're going triple.
0: Alright.
1: Listen to the whole flow now.
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0: Nkwaba, at the Marva, to walk one is our mob. The K that too, but it's a king of the car cut to the yet a caribam, a father room, a Jordan and Maya, a thing in a man who tumbled and bullied to home. There are one book that I need, but to that within a Maya, could you ever get about the name, the yet a Peter and Nani, the fire in the Peter at the new town with Yamiara. Papa to the gender farm, who tang, which I was in a quarter to the Wutang, which I was saying. A year at the farm of Wutang, which I was saying, a quarter can me, till you Wutang, which I was saying. Got any year to Wutang, yen, three years. One of my yen, three times, in a Wutang, obey Karabutan, because you have to the Patadumo more that year would damn me. But to what was the other thing about the tenant when you can do what in me about him, like if Yaka, Kaina, maybe anybody got it. I was in a may asking and would get more for more by Kina. I can add on a year, Taratori, Paka people, but I never mean how I knew my daughter and a maya. Well, I'd what I mean. I want a few more money. When you are tied together.
1: I'm coming back. I'm coming back.

0: we doing back here?
1: Okay,
0: you know what I mean?
1: Can we try it?
2: Yeah, they can work with that.
0: Instead of can we do it again?
3: Yeah.
0: You know when you do things for God, you must do them bigger. So we're going triple.
1: Alright.
4: Listen to the whole flow now.
5: Yeah.